rabbi made the bracha, and the band is playing music for the mishpacha. Uncle Sam, he's acting stolz, he only wants to dance a Russian waltz. Let's be happy, drink a glass of wine.

0: on the Holy Sabbath on the peaceful pace, at the huntsman playing on his old bagpipes. Boring to death, the peasant and the snipe, boring the ptarmigan and grouse for fun, boring them worse than a nine-bore gun, till the flax and leaves where the prunes are ripe, how the tartan wind are groaning in the back, and the herd MacPherson say...
1: Where do the waves go? What hotels hide their bustles and their gay umbrellas? And would there be room? Would there be room? Would there be room for me?
0: There is a hotel at Ostend, cold as the wind without an end, haunted by ghostly correlations of Bostonian conversations,
1: like bagpipes rotting through the walls.
0: And there the pearl ropes fall like shawls, with a noise like marine waterfalls.
1: And another little drink wouldn't do us any harm.
0: Pierces through the sabbatical calm, and that is the place for me. So do take a bath in Jordan Gordon on the Holy Sabbath on the peaceful day, or you'll never go to heaven, Gordon MacPherson. And speaking purely as a private person, that is the place.
1: That is the place. That is the place for me.

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This train, what if you catch them with their hands in deep? Cast them out.

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I'm telling you, Daddy, I don't mind the daytime. It's the run and run and play time, but in the night, the slightest incident could

Not hoochie coochie, she was the roughest, toughest rail. But Minnie had a heart as big as a hay whale. Holy ho!

Father, we thank you for this food we're about to receive to nourish our perishing bodies. Amen.